0: Yeah, you know, say enough ghetto youth out there today, brethren. What? You know, say why? Now the government now run nothing for them, brethren. You know, say the streets are empty. You know, say the pockets are empty. So the youths them hungry. You know, say the youth them are struggling. So them are start juggling. You know, I want to get caught in the game.
1: Them I want to be gangsters.

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My opponent won't rule out raising taxes, but I will, and the Congress will push me to raise taxes, and I'll say no. And they'll push, and I'll say no. And they'll push again, and I'll say to them, read my lips.

0: 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They were heading out on away goal to Lyon.
1: Thomas asks if he may have some of Windy's homemade cider to take home. Certainly, says Windy, and he gives the milkman a flagon.

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This big M1 right here holding it down for my people, army crew. International African Revolution in the house. Know what I mean? The first thing I gotta say is Roma my teacher. If you know what that means, let's mix it up.

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Later. 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